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2: This is a News 13 Network weather update. I'm meteorologist Frank Johnson. The chance for thunderstorms will continue through the weekend. In our forecast for tonight, partly cloudy, warm and muggy. Watch for some patchy fog, a low of 76 degrees. Tomorrow, partly sunny with scattered thunderstorms, the high up to 88. And on Sunday, partly sunny with a chance for a thunderstorm and a high of 88. Stay tuned to News 13 in this radio part.
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2: This is a News 13 Network weather update. I'm meteorologist Frank Johnson. The chance for thunderstorms will continue through the weekend. In our forecast for tonight, partly cloudy, warm and muggy. Watch for some patchy fog, a low of 76 degrees. Tomorrow, partly sunny with scattered thunderstorms, the high up to 88. And on Sunday, partly sunny with a chance for a thunderstorm and a high of 88. Stay tuned to News 13 in this radio part.
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Are you even going to the beach if you don't have a killer beach bag? 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

0: This is a News 13 Network weather update. I'm meteorologist Frank Johnson. The chance for thunderstorms will continue through the weekend. In our forecast for tonight, partly cloudy, warm and muggy. Watch for some patchy fog, a low of 76 degrees. Tomorrow, partly sunny with scattered thunderstorms, the high up to 88. And on Sunday, partly sunny with a chance for a thunderstorm and a high of 88. Stay tuned to News 13 and this radio.
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2: This is a News 13 Network weather update. I'm meteorologist Frank Johnson. The chance for thunderstorms will continue through the weekend. In our forecast for tonight, partly cloudy, warm and muggy. Watch for some patchy fog, a low of 76 degrees. Tomorrow, partly sunny with scattered thunderstorms, the high up to 88. And on Sunday, partly sunny with a chance for a thunderstorm and a high of 88. Stay tuned to News 13 and this radio part.
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0: something important. Are you even going to the beach if you don't have a killer beach bag? 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

0: Hello again, and welcome to American Top 40. My name's Casey Kasem, and we're about to count down the 40 biggest hits in the USA. These are the records you're buying and radio stations are playing all over America, ranked by Billboard magazine. Well, this week we have the latest hit by Whitney Houston and the new song by Michael Jackson. First off, let's do a quick recap of last week's top three. At number three last week was Alone by Heart. At number two was I Still Haven't Found What I'm Looking For by U2. And the number one song was Shakedown by Bob Seger. Will U2 shake Bob out of the top spot? We'll find out. Let's get right to the chart action.
1: Number 40.
0: Leading off is a new hit from the number one album in the nation. That album is called Whitney. And this is Didn't We Almost Have It All? Whitney Houston.

Didn't we almost have it all? Whitney Houston coming in at number 40, second week on Billboard's Hot 100. That song came out at number 50 last week. It's the follow-up to her number one song, I Wanna Dance With Somebody. On American Top 40, I'm Casey Kasem. Four songs debut this week, and falling out are Head to Toe by Lisa Lisa and Cult Jam, Hypnotize Me by Wang Chung, Songbird by Kenny G, and Moonlighting by Al Jarreau. Those four hits are gone. Here's a debut by a bunch of boys. The big ones who do the rapping are the Fat Boys, and the ones who do the singing are the Beach Boys. Together, they've remade a surf classic. Shooting the Tube at number 39, here's Wipeout.

Wipeout, the Fat Boys and the Beach Boys. Together they debut at number 39. They've remade a hit originally done by the Safaris. Back then, it was an instrumental. For their remake, the Fat Boys and the Beach Boys added some rapping and some singing. Next on American Top 40 is another remake. It's Funky Town, remade by the four-man band Pseudo Echo from Australia. The original version was by a group called Lips Inc., and it was sung by a woman. Let's compare the two. First, here's a sample of the original.

0: Funky Town, fallen from number 23 to number 38, Pseudo Echo, a four-man band from Melbourne, Australia. Up next on American Top 40, the new song by the man who recorded the most successful album in history.
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0: Well, here it is, debuting on the entire Hot 100 up here at number 37. The new song by the man whose last album sold more than 38 million copies. You've probably already heard this song. Everybody's been playing this new hit by Michael Jackson. Debuting at number 37, it's a duet he sings with Syeda Garrett. Here's I Just Can't Stop Loving You.
2: I just want to lay next to you for a while. You look so beautiful tonight. Your eyes are so lovely. Your mouth is so sweet. A lot of people misunderstand me. That's because they don't know me at all. I just want to touch you and hold you. I love you so much.

0: Michael Jackson, debuting on the entire Hot 100 chart, up here at number 37 with I Just Can't Stop Loving You. First single from his upcoming album, Bad, and it looks like that song will become the 16th top 10 hit of Michael's solo career. Speaking of top 10 hits, a listener wants to know, which men have had the most top 10 solo hits in the rock era? Well, coming up, we'll rank the top three. A trucker from Tupelo, a piano player from Pinner, and a singer from Saginaw. Details coming up.
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0: We're on our way to the number one song in the USA. Here's the band from Scotland called Danny Wilson. No Danny in the group, though. Just Gary Clark, Kit Clark, and Jed Grimes. Their first hit up four notches to number 36 is Mary's Prayer. Everything.

0: a band called Danny Wilson, moving from number 40 to number 36 with Mary's Prayer. First time on the chart for the three men from Dundee, Scotland. This is American Top 40. I'm Casey Kasem. Now let's answer that question about top 10 hits. A listener in O'Fallon, Missouri, Vicky Rowe, wants to know, what men have had the most top 10 solo hits in the rock era? Well, Vicky, let's rank the top three. In third place is a superstar English piano player from Pinner who's had 19 top 10 solo hits. His last was in 1986, the song Nikita. He's Elton John. In second place for the rock era's most top 10 solo hits is a superstar singer originally from Saginaw, Michigan. He's had an amazing 26 top 10 since he started out in the early 60s. His last solo top 10 in 1986 was Go Home. The man who's called L.A. home for years, Stevie Wonder. Now, the man with the most had his last top 10 song in 1972. It was called Burning Love. He's a rock and roll Hall of Famer, originally a truck driver from Tupelo, Mississippi. Need I say more? The king of rock is the king of the top 10s, Elvis Presley. And there's your answer, Vicky. The men with the most solo top 10s. Third place, Elton John with 19. Second place, Stevie Wonder with 26. And in first place, appearing unreachable, is Elvis Presley with 38 top 10s. Thanks for writing in. Now on with the countdown.
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0: 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Now at number 35, Happy.

0: Kathy by the group Surface took their song to number 2 Soul, number 20 on the pop chart. Now sinking 10 notches to number 35 as the countdown rolls on.
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0: 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The highest debuter this week is by a popular English heavy metal album act, a band called Whitesnake. This is their first time in the top 40, coming in at number 34 with Here I Go Again.

0: Coming in at number 34, highest of our four debuters this week, Here I Go Again by Whitesnake. The group's lead singer, Dave Coverdale, used to sing lead with Deep Purple, the big heavy metal band of the 70s. Coming up on AT40, a long-distance dedication from a teacher in Argentina whose teaching assistants are Dionne Warwick, Whitney Houston, and the Police.
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0: Those three-man bands keep coming in the countdown. We've had Danny Wilson, Surface, and now here at number 33, up three notches, third week in the survey, the three-man band, The Outfield, with Since You've Been Gone, their third top 40 hit.

The Outfield from London hitting the chart again with Since You've Been Gone. They move up from number 36 to number 33. This is American Top 40. I'm Casey Kasem. Now we're up to our long-distance dedication. It's from a woman in Argentina who uses some creative teaching techniques in her English class. Here's what she writes. Dear Casey, my name is Adriana Lopez. I'm an English teacher at a high school here in Buenos Aires. My students are boys and girls about 14 or 15 years old, and I always tell them to listen to your program on Sundays to improve their listening skills. I think it's the best way to motivate teens. Although they can only understand a little English, this is the homework they enjoy the most. They manage to understand some isolated words, and it's a true success when they can get the meaning of a whole sentence. I've found out that another excellent teaching technique works through songs. Learning to sing, they can practice pronunciation and vocabulary without even realizing it, and they enjoy it enormously. This year, my students have already learned The Greatest Love of All, That's What Friends Are For, and now they're having a go at The Police's Every Breath You Take. You know, Casey, I really love my job and my kids. Could you please play that song, Every Breath You Take, for the second-year students of Fatima Institute of Del Viso in Buenos Aires? It'd be fantastic. Once again, thanks a lot. Kisses from Adriana. Adriana, here's your long-distance dedication.

0: That was the number one song of the year in 1983, The Police's Every Breath You Take, a long-distance dedication from Adriana, an English teacher in Buenos Aires, Argentina, to her students. Y la música continúe on American Top 40.
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0: Up two notches, the 38-year-old singer and rock and roll guitarist Sammy Hagar. It's his fourth Top 40 solo hit, Give to Live.

0: Sammy Hagar climbs two notches with Give to Live, first hit from his new solo album, Sammy Hagar. I'm Casey Kasem. This is American Top 40 in Hollywood. We're counting down the week's 40 biggest hits, and we're 31 hits away from number one. We'll continue in a moment.
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26: Now, here's an extra from August 8th, 1987. It's from the soundtrack to the comedy film Disorderlies, starring the Fat Boys. Here's Bananarama with I Heard a Rumor.

0: A week away from making the countdown, that's Bananarama with I Heard a Rumor, a classic American Top 40 extra from 1987.
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3: A few years ago, this duo called The System became The System when keyboard player David Frank moved to Manhattan from the suburbs of Boston. Meanwhile, singer Mick Murphy came crosstown from his home in Queens. The two met in a nightclub, and they've been playing music together ever since. Here's their first Top 40 hit, The System with Don't Disturb This Groove.

0: recent number one soul hit, Don't Disturb This Groove by The System. They took it to number 4 on the pop chart. This week it falls 9 notches to number 31. Coming up on American Top 40, a new hit song that honors one of the greatest singer-songwriters of the rock era. How great? Well, the Beatles once called him the Poet Laureate of the pop world.
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0: These are the hits ranked by Billboard magazine. Back in April, this three-woman vocal group took their first hit, Come Go With Me, to number 5. And just a few weeks ago, their second hit did the same. 2 singles, 2 number 5 hits for Exposé. Now at number 30, here's Point of No Return.

eventually, he became the vice president of Motown Records, and he's worked with all the great Motown acts, the Temptations, Marvin Gaye, the Supremes, Diana Ross, Brenda Holloway, and the Marvelettes. And the songs that he's written have also been recorded by non-Motown acts like the Rolling Stones, the Beatles, and Linda Ronstadt, just to mention a few. And you talk about classics, listen to these. You Really Got a Hold on Me, Tracks of My Tears, I Second That Emotion, My Girl, My Guy, just a few of the pop miracles that have flowed from the pen of Smokey Robinson. And as if being a terrific songwriter wasn't enough, there's Smokey's voice, that smooth falsetto that so many singers have tried to imitate over the years. No wonder in the new hit by the English group ABC, singer Martin Fry says, "When Smokey sings, I hear violins." At number 29 on American Top 40, here's When Smokey Sings by ABC.

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0: States, here's the latest hot hit from a band led by Hugh Craig III, better known as Huey Lewis and the News. Their 13th top 40 hit moves up seven notches, doing it all for my baby.

moving up seven notches to number 28, Huey Lewis and the News, doing it all for my baby. And they're doing it for the second week in our countdown with that hit. At number 27 is the band Crowded House, a band based in Australia. Now, most Americans' picture of Australia is kangaroos hopping around everywhere. Well, we did some checking out and found out that basically is true. There are about 100 million kangaroos and related species bouncing all over the continent. And with about 16 million people, that's about 6 kangaroos per person. Fair dinkum. From Melbourne, Australia, here's a band that bounced up our countdown to number 7. Now they're on their way down. Crowded House with Something So Strong.

0: 27, down 7 notches, that's Crowded House and Something So Strong. Their song peaked at number 7 a couple of weeks ago. This is Casey on American Top 40. Coming up, a man with nothing to hide. He's an English drummer who was recently seen walking through the lobby of one of Boston's oldest hotels, stark naked. How he got there, why he doesn't remember a thing, and his band's first hit are coming up.
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1: Number 26.
0: His first Top 40 hit was called Straight from the Heart, hit number 10 back in 1983. Then 2 years later, he went to the top with his number one smash, Heaven. Now here he is, rocking the countdown with his 11th Top 40 hit. Bryan Adams, Hearts on Fire.

Hearts on Fire by Bryan Adams, moving up two notches this week to number 26. Second hit from his album, Into the Fire. This is American Top 40. My name's Casey Kasem. Well, now we're up to the English band with the drummer who was recently seen walking through the lobby of a Boston hotel stark naked. The man with nothing to hide is Anthony Tish Critchlow of the new group Living in a Box. Back in February, Living in a Box were recording their debut album in a studio in Boston. They were staying at one of Boston's oldest hotels, the Lenox. One night about 4 a.m., the group's keyboard player, Marcus Veer, woke up. He noticed his roommate, Tish, wasn't in the other bed. Marcus didn't really think anything of it. He just went back to sleep. But where was Tish? Well, you see, Tish has got this problem. He's a somnambulist, a sleepwalker. And that night he'd gotten out of bed, walked out of his room into the hall and into the elevator, which would be fine. Except Tish doesn't wear pajamas. So when the elevator opened in the lobby, Tish walked out, fast asleep and completely naked. He paraded past the front desk clerks, out the door, into the street, then right back through the lobby again. Then he got back into the elevator, went upstairs, into the hall, back into his room, and back to bed. That woke up Marcus, but he noticed Tish was back in bed, so he fell asleep. Well, the next morning, they got a very angry call. The hotel manager was outraged. He didn't appreciate such childish stunts from crazy English rock bands in his hotel. Marcus and Tish didn't know what he was talking about. Tish didn't remember a thing. Later, when they figured out what had happened, Marcus said, "Well, it is kind of a worry. He could sleepwalk naked out on stage one night. Who knows?" That's Marcus Veer talking about his bandmate with the revealing sleepwalking problem. Drummer Tish Critchlow. And that's the naked truth. At number 25, here they are, Living in a Box with Living in a Box.

0: Up seven notches to number 25, Living in a Box. It's the name of the song and the name of the band. And they're one of two bands in the countdown from Sheffield, England. ABC, who we heard from back at number 29, are also based in Sheffield as the countdown rocks on. Casey's Coast to
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0: American Top 40s heard in the 50 states and around the world every week on great radio stations like Leading the Way, WKBK, AM 1220, Keene, New Hampshire, K105 Plays Favorites, Paragould, Arkansas, Fresno's Killer Bee, B95, Fresno, Tulare, California, and Tor Tor Tor in Chiang Mai, Thailand. They revved up our countdown to number 12. Now they're sputtering at number 24. The four heavy metal bikers from L.A., Motley Crue, cruising for Girls, Girls, Girls.

girls, girls. Motley Crue with One Thing on Their Minds. Peaked at number 12 this week, falls to 24. At number 23 is a song that was inspired by a domestic quarrel. You see, Canadian singer Dan Hill had a disagreement with his wife, Bev. And later, Dan wrote a song about it. Well, when Bev looked at the song, she wanted equal time, thought it needed to tell the female side of the story, too. So, at her suggestion, it became a duet, with Dan Hill singing the male perspective, Vonda Shepherd singing the female viewpoint. Writing credits go to Dan Hill and his wife, Bev Chapin-Hill. At number 23, a creative solution to a domestic quarrel. Can't we try?

0: 2 weeks ago, Can't We Try by Dan Hill with Vonda Shepherd moves up 10 notches this week to number 23. This is Casey Kasem on American Top 40. We're counting down to a super recording star, a five-time Grammy winner from New Jersey who says she never wanted to sing music, she just wanted to teach it. Details and her 31st Top 40 hit coming up.
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0: Here's the six-woman band from Los Angeles called Climax. They first formed back in 1979. 8 years later, they have their third top 40 hit, I'd Still Say Yes.

I'd still say yes. Climax with their third top 40 hit. Peaked at number 18. This week it's down to 22. I'm Casey Kasem in Hollywood with American Top 40. Well, now we're up to the latest hit by a woman who wanted to be a teacher, but fate stepped in and foiled her plans. She became a super recording star and said, here's her story. She was born 46 years ago in East Orange, New Jersey. She grew up in the Garden State, and by the time she was in her teens, she was playing organ and occasionally singing in a gospel group that her mother managed, the Drinkard Singers. Then, with her sister and cousins, she formed her own vocal group, the Gospelaires. Now, around that time, she got a scholarship to the Hart College of Music in Connecticut. While she was working for her master's in music there, her singing talent got her part-time work in New York as a background singer for recording sessions. And it was in 1960 at one of those sessions that she met producer-songwriter Burt Bacharach. He liked what he heard and asked her to cut some demo records with him and his partner Hal David. Her dreams of teaching began to fade. She signed with Scepter Records. And in 1963, this woman hit the top 40 for her first time with Don't Make Me Over. And the hits, well, they just kept coming. And she made herself over. The woman who was going to teach music sang it. And has hit the charts now over 50 times, including 31 top 40 hits. She's won 5 Grammy Awards. Lots of talent in her family, too. Got a cousin named Whitney Houston. Her name? Dionne Warwick. Dionne says she'd still like to teach in a way. Quote, I couldn't do it on a daily basis because my life has been turned into another kind of situation. But I'd love to do some lecturing. Unquote. With her 31st top 40 hit, a duet with Jeffrey Osborne, here is Dionne Warwick and Love Power.

0: Dionne Warwick and Jeffrey Osborne teaming up on a duet called Love Power, showing some chart power in the countdown, up 10 notches this week to number 21. From Hollywood, this is American Top 40. I'm Casey Kasem. We've got 20 hits to go to the number one song in the nation, and we'll continue in just a moment.
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4: Up 6 notches, Fleetwood Mac. They're looking to follow in the footsteps of their recent top 10 hit, Big Love. We'll see. At number 20 now, here's Seven Wonders.

0: Seven Wonders, Fleetwood Mac with a song co-written and sung by Stevie Nicks. Up six notches to number 20 this week. This is American Top 40. I'm Casey Kasem. We've all heard of bands who began practicing in basements. Well, we're counting down to a singing group who got their start rehearsing on rooftops. And they even took requests from the neighbors. Details coming up.
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0: These are the nation's biggest hits by the world's biggest stars. And here's Starship, now a three-man, one-woman band. The guys are Donnie Baldwin, Craig Chiquiso, and Mickey Thomas. And the woman's the only member who's been there since way back when they were called the Jefferson Airplane, Grace Slick. The Starship's current hit's called It's Not Over Till It's Over at number 19.
2: Listen!

The Starship, and it's not over till it's over. Produced by Keith Olsen. In the past, he's also worked with Fleetwood Mac and Supertramp. I'm Casey Kasem on American Top 40. Well, now we're up to the group who got their start singing on city rooftops. They're the four-man vocal group from Canada, the Nylons. The Nylons formed back in 1979 in Toronto. And what brought the Nylons together was a love for that classic street corner doo-wop style, a cappella artistry. They used to get together at each other's apartments, and when summertime rolled round, they'd head up to the rooftops, sit under the stars and the TV antennas, and fill the warm summer nights with sweet four-part harmonies. The Nylons' Mark Connors told us, "We used to wail away for hours, just rehearsing songs, coming up with ideas, and entertaining each other." Mark says it was people's entertainment, and the neighbors never complained. They liked it. Mark recalls, "One night, I remember we were sitting there, and we'd been working on Duke of Earl for the past few weeks, and we hadn't sung it that night. And these windows flew open and somebody yelled, 'Come on, sing Duke of Earl. We've been waiting for it.' And people started going, 'Yeah, yeah.' We took requests in those days." End of quote. Actually, the Nylons still take the occasional request today, if they know the song well enough. Here's one they're always glad to sing, on rooftops, in concert, and in the countdown. Their first hit. At number 18 this week, the Nylons with Kiss 'Em Goodbye.

0: Singin' Nylons, their song took a run up to number 12, peaking last week. Now it dips to number 18. Kiss 'em Goodbye. Next up, another hit from the week's number one album.
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0: Back at number 40 in our survey, we heard the debut of Didn't We Almost Have It All, a song from the number one album of the land. Now, here's the recent number one song from that same album. The album is Whitney, and this song at number 17 is I Wanna Dance With Somebody.

from number 9 to 17, Whitney Houston's recent number 1 smash, I Wanna Dance With Somebody Who Loves Me. She also took it to number 1 on the dance chart. This is American Top 40. I'm Casey Kasem. At number 16 this week and moving up is the latest solo hit by English star Steve Winwood. Back in the late 60s, Steve was a founding member of a group called Traffic. Another member of Traffic was singer and guitarist Dave Mason. The two of them haven't collaborated for about 15 years now. But recently, Steve played keyboards on Dave's new album, Two Hearts. It's due out in September. Steve Winwood, as a solo artist, climbs 5 notches this week in our countdown. Here's Back in the High Life Again.

0: inches to number 16, back in the high life again, sixth week in the survey. Coming up on American Top 40, a long-distance dedication from a student in the Philippines who lost love before he truly found it.
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0: These are the hits ranked by Billboard magazine. Janet Jackson drops a notch with her latest. It was written and produced by Marty Moore. He often works with ace producers Jimmy Jam Harris and Terry Lewis and has been part of that whole Minneapolis scene. The song he produced for Janet is called The Pleasure Principle.

Janet Jackson and the Pleasure Principle. That's the number one song in the Billboard Soul chart this week. It drops a notch on the pop chart to number 15. This is American Top 40. I'm Casey Kasem. Well, now we're up to our long-distance dedication. It's from a young man in the Philippines who writes about his first love and his first heartbreak. He writes, "Dear Casey, my name is Don. I'm a med tech student at Velez College, the Philippines. I'm 17 and just had my first encounter with love, and it's one sad affair. Her name was Christine. She was 19, in the same school as I was. She made me fall in love with her without a touch, a sign, a word. Yes, she did it by just being herself. Foolish as I was, I began sending her love notes, poems, and chocolates to help her through the day. I was so afraid and shy that I just signed Secret Admirer in each package. I can't begin to describe how happy I was just knowing she was reading my letters, although she still didn't know who I was. Somehow I was just content seeing her breeze in and out of my life. Each time I tried to introduce myself, I got so tongue-tied that I just didn't try again. But my biggest dilemma began when I found out she went steady with another boy her age. I was jealous and angered that I couldn't do anything about it. She really rocked my world and left me with nothing to hold. I withdrew myself from everything. I even ignored her. Finally, after summer was over and classes were to start again, I did gather up all the courage I could muster so that I could go up to her and say, 'I love you,' or 'Hi, I'm Don.' But when classes started again, I learned too late that she already went to the States for good. I could feel my world crumbling. Casey, there's a song I know she likes. For memory's sake, could you play 'What Does It Take to Win Your Love' for Christine, my youthful love? And Christine, wherever you are, I still love you as much as the first day I saw you. Always, Don." Don, here's your long-distance dedication.

0: From 1969, the number four song, What Does It Take to Win Your Love, by Junior Walker and the All-Stars. A long-distance dedication from Don in the Philippines to Christine, now somewhere in the USA. And the countdown continues on American Top 40.
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0: 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The Rock of New Orleans, WRNO, New Orleans, Louisiana. And Golf 104, Tallahassee, Florida. Here are the Whispers singing loud with a song they've already sent to number one on the Soul chart. Up three notches on the Pop chart to 14, here's Rocksteady.

0: Whispers, who formed 18 years ago in Watts, Los Angeles, from their new album, Just Gets Better With Time, that's Rocksteady, rocking up three notches to number 14. There's a newcomer in the countdown who says the road to his record deal was paved with failure and false promises. But he turned those hard knocks into his first top 40 hit. His story and song are coming up.
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0: Here's the youngest solo singer in the survey, 16-year-old Debbie Gibson, up to

Debbie Gibson from Long Island, New York, singing a song she wrote, Only in My Dreams, moves from 15 to 13 this week. You're listening to American Top 40. I'm Casey Kasem. Now we're up to the singer who says his first hit was inspired by failure and false promises. Call it a lesson in showbiz reality learned by Richard Marx. Richard's 23 years old, a singer and songwriter who's actually done pretty well already. He's sung backup on records for Lionel Richie. He's written songs for stars like Kenny Rogers. But all the while, he wanted a singing career of his own. He sent out demos and talked to a lot of record label executives. But deal after deal fell through. He told us, I wanted to write a song about the trials and tribulations we go through to move ahead trying to get that foot in the door. I've been promised this and that, and people end up lying to me. Well, instead of stewing in his own frustration, Richard wrote that song. And now that he's finally got a record deal, it's become his first hit. Richard says, it all comes down to a real simple thing, which is, you can't believe what anybody tells you until your lawyer sees it and it's in writing. It just doesn't mean anything. But that doesn't sing as good as, don't mean nothing. End of quote. Up four notches to number 12 with a few pearls of showbiz wisdom, here's Richard Marx and Don't Mean Nothin'.

0: don't mean nothing till you sign it on the dotted line. Richard Marks talking about the facts of showbiz, the facts of life, and climbing four notches to number 12 this week. This is Casey Kasem in Hollywood counting down the most popular songs in the USA on American Top 40. 11 big hits to go to the number one song in the countdown.
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3: Now on with our countdown of the 40 biggest hits in the land. I'm Casey Kasem, this is American Top 40, and we're on our way to the number one song in the USA.
4: Number 11.
3: From the movie La Bamba, about the life of Mexican-American rock star Ritchie Valens, here's the classic he originally did in 1959. Now remade by the band Los Lobos, La Bamba.

Los Lobos from East Los Angeles with the biggest mover in the countdown this week, La Bamba, up 13 notches to number 11. At number 10 is Robbie Neville, whose singing talent was first discovered not by a record company executive, but by the principal of his grammar school. Robbie says, quote, "I used to enjoy singing in school. I guess I sang really loud, too, because one time the principal heard me. She came up to me and asked me to stay after school. I thought, oh no, I'm in big trouble now. But when I talked to her after school, she said to me, 'You're singing at the graduation.' That was the first time somebody thought I sang well." End of quote from Robbie Neville. 13 years later, he's singing his third top 40 hit in the countdown. At number 10, it's What's It To Ya? What?

0: Alone by the two-woman, three-man band from Seattle, Washington, Heart. Spent 3 weeks at number one, now it's falling, down six notches this week to number nine. This is Casey counting them down on American Top 40. There's a woman in the countdown who this week ties Lionel Richie for having the most consecutive top 10 hits in the 80s. Who is that girl? Well, her latest top 10 is coming up.
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18: We're coming to you from Hollywood. And here's the Wolfgram family, originally from the South Pacific Island kingdom called Tonga. Now they live in Minneapolis. The eight Wolfgram brothers and sisters call their group the Jets. And this week they fall a notch to number 8 with Cross My Broken Heart.

The Jets with Cross My Broken Heart, a song written by Tony Pierce and the drummer for the group The Breakfast Club, Stephen Bray. It drops a notch to number 8 this week. On American Top 40, this is Casey Kasem. Now we're up to the woman who this week ties the 1980s record for most consecutive top 10 hits. Up till now, the record holder has been a man who's had 13 top 10 hits in the 1980s, including smashes like All Night Long, Dancing on the Ceiling, and Say You, Say Me, songs by Lionel Richie. So far in the 1980s, Lionel's had more consecutive top 10s than anyone else. Until now. The woman who ties him had her first top 10 in 1984, a song called Lucky Star. And she hasn't missed the top 10 since then, with songs like Dress You Up, True Blue, and the song that ties the record for her this week, Who's That Girl? Which means Madonna has now had 13 top 10s in a row in the 80s. By the way, for the entire rock era, Lionel Richie and Madonna are behind only two other acts. The Beatles, who had 20 top 10s in a row, and Elvis Presley, the all-time leader, with 22 consecutive top 10s. Now, here's the song which ties Madonna with Lionel for the most top 10s in the 80s, 13 of them, leaping four notches to number 7. Who's That Girl?

0: 28-year-old Madonna with a title song from her new movie, Who's That Girl? The song hit number one in Britain already, and it climbs four notches to number seven this week on American Top 40. There's an American folk singer who, without ever having a hit record, played on the same bill with Paul McCartney, Phil Collins, and Elton John. It was a command performance for Prince Charles and Princess Diana. Her story and very first Top 40 hit coming up.
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1: Number 6.
0: Busting out with the first hit from their album, Let It Loose. Here's Gloria Estefan and Miami Sound Machine. Rhythm is gonna get you.
2: Oh!

Miami Sound Machine with Gloria Stefan providing the vocals. Rhythm is Gonna Get Ya. Got them their fifth Top 40 hit. This week, dropping a notch to number 6. On American Top 40, this is Casey Kasem. Well, now we're up to the American folk singer who, without a hit record to her name, played a command performance for the Prince of Wales. That singer is 28-year-old Suzanne Vega, and here's her story. In the early 80s, she made a name for herself in New York City playing folk music in the clubs of Greenwich Village. She was performing 60s-style music, just Suzanne and her guitar. Only this was in the 1980s, the age of techno-pop, punk rock, and heavy metal. Pretty unusual. So unusual that the critics picked up on Suzanne's sound real fast. A good buzz started on the street. Then in 1985, Suzanne recorded her first album called Suzanne Vega. Sold pretty well in the U.S., about 200,000 copies. But overseas it sold twice as many copies. So Suzanne packed up her guitar and went to Europe to tour. Well, the critics there raved, and by June of last year, though she was almost unknown here in the U.S., Suzanne Vega had become a big name in Europe. Now, just about this time, Prince Charles of England was putting together his annual Prince's Trust Concert. That's a big charity event. Only the biggest stars are invited to perform. Well, the stars that were invited to perform at London's Wembley Stadium in front of thousands for this event were Paul McCartney, Elton John, and Phil Collins. And also on the bill, right there next to those big names, was Suzanne Vega. She played alone, with just her acoustic guitar. And she was such a big hit that after the concert, Prince Charles requested that a CD of Suzanne's first album be delivered to Buckingham Palace. Now that singer with a royal fan club has her first Top 40 hit. From her second album, Solitude Standing, Suzanne Vega with Luca.

0: Luca, the first chart single for singer-songwriter Suzanne Vega. Sixth week in the countdown, up three notches to number five as the countdown rolls on.
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0: 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And Radio 610, Port of Spain, Trinidad. From Shrewsbury, England, here's the four-man, one-woman band, Tapao, at number four with Heart and Soul.

up two notches, Heart and Soul by Tapao. They're at number four this week with their first chart single. At number three in our countdown in American Top 40 is a man who hit number one for the first time just last week, after 20 years of trying. This rock and roller from Detroit has actually had a total of 18 Top 40 hits, including the number two smash from 1982, Shame on the Moon, and a song that hit number four back in 1977, Night Moves. His chart career actually began back in 1969 with this song. God.

It's a piece of the song Ramblin' Gamblin' Man. It hit number 17 back in 1969, and it signaled the start of a long string of hits for the man who sang it. Here's the biggest hit of his career. Hit number one last week, this week falling to number three. Shakedown by Bob Seger.

0: Bob Seger, who shook the chart at number one last week with Shakedown from the Beverly Hills Cop 2 soundtrack, falls two notches this week to number three as the countdown rocks on.
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0: The movie Beverly Hills Cop 2 might be starting to cool off at the box office, but it's still red hot here in the countdown. It claims the number 8 hit, Cross My Broken Heart by the Jets, the number 3 hit, Shakedown by Bob Seger, and now the number 2 song in the land by George Michael.

0: come on.
1: That's English singer George Michael with his 9th Top 40 hit, moving up 2 notches this week to number 2. This is Casey on American Top 40. Now we're up to the new number 1 song in the land. But before we play it for you, let's check out the other number 1 songs from Billboard's other charts. Number 1 on the soul chart is The Pleasure Principle by Janet Jackson. Number 1 on the country chart, One Promise Too Late by Reba McEntire. And number 1 on the album chart for the 7th week in a row, Whitney by Whitney Houston. Now, back here on the pop chart, that new number one song. It comes to us from the four-man Irish group who must be getting pretty comfortable sitting on top. Their album, The Joshua Tree, spent 9 weeks at number one, and the first hit off that album, With or Without You, hit number one back in May. Now, the follow-up to that song makes it 2 in a row. The new number one song of the land is by U2. I still haven't found what I'm looking for.

0: number one song in the land, I Still Haven't Found What I'm Looking For by the Irish band U2. After spending 9 years with only one top 40 hit to show for their work, they broke through in a big way this year. U2 have scored two number one smashes in a row in just a few months, both from the recent number one album, The Joshua Tree. And there you are, the 40 most popular records in America, straight from the official Billboard chart for the week ending August 8, 1987. American Top 40, created by Casey Kasem and Don Bastani and Tom Rhoms, is produced in Hollywood by ABC Watermark. Our mailing address is American Top 40, Post Office Box 2000, Hollywood, California, zip code 90028. Our executive producer is Dick Carr, producer Elizabeth Rollins, with Daryl Morton, Matt Wilson, Tracy Pearson, Dana Swartzwalder, Guy Aoki, Michael Sullivan, Veronica Albano, Mike Williams, David Cohen, Stu Jacobs, and Denise Holland. I'm Casey Kasem. Join me next week, and again, we'll count down the 40 most popular songs in the USA. Till then, keep your feet on the ground and keep reaching for the stars.
1: 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Special thanks to Kalila Dawkins, Rob Durkee, Pete Battistini, Scott Lakefield, Mike Savage, Michael Cross, Dave Nunez, and of course, the legend where the countdown began, Casey Kasem.

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0: Broadcasting from the Benjamin Franklin Plumbing of Myrtle Beach studio on the eastern edge of North America. Sunny.

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Night Train here. Sup! Let me tell you something. Traffic sucks out there today. I guess it's like, well, there's a lot of things going on. We always know that. Maybe some tourists in town for the weekend. We got

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Sunny 103.1, the Grant Stratton Classic Hits, and most 80s night train here. Stop, pass your mom and him. Mom and him good. All right, looking for something to do today. I forget the official title of it, but I think it's like the Duck Festival, and it goes for charity. They're going to be dropping like 5,000 ducks in Grand Park Lake. I think that's at 3:45 this afternoon. The event's going on till 7. I got food trucks and vendors galore. So I've drove by it early. It looks like a cool hang, so give that one a try, all right?

Sunny 103.1, the Grand Strand's Classic Hits in most 80s. Night train here. It is Saturday afternoon. This song always takes me back to, I guess, 1983. Brenda Ash. You know, always does. Just saying. 8:10, noon, and 5. 8:10, noon, and 5. Back at it again Monday with those keywords in the Journey Flyway right here on Sunny 103.1.

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Sunny 103.1, the Grant's Brands Classic Hits in most 80s. Saw this story out of North Carolina. A mayor of, where is it at, Robbinsville was arrested. He was kind of into drugs. Concealed firearm, possession of cocaine, drug paraphernalia, Schedule II substance, methamphetamine, possession and producing methamphetamine, trafficking in methamphetamine. How did he have time to be the mayor, for God's sakes? I mean, he's a drug mule, for God's sakes.

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I think these things have a street value. 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

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Yeah, we're going to chuck one out the door. What are we chucking out the door, Night Train?

Sunny 103.1, the Grass Rats Classic Hits in most 80s. I mentioned this earlier. I got some more details on it. It is the Myrtle Beach Duck Festival. It is going on today at at Market Common, Grand Park Lake, all around that. They've got food trucks. I mean, vendors galore. It's all fat-free, too. Live music. The Big Duckin' Tailgate Zone, and then the Helicopter Duck Drop at about 3:45. And let's just get it out of the way real quick. We're not talking live ducks, okay? Somebody out there going, my God, PETA needs to be involved in this. 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

0: 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Are you even going to the beach if you don't have a killer beach bag? 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Hard no. 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

103.1, the Grass Grants Plastic Hits in most 80s. 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Mainly, I guess, because, well, the water looks good. 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

Sunny 103.1, the Grants Grants Classic hits in most 80s. Back at it again Monday, 8, 10, noon, and 5. Those are your keyword times. Make that appointment for the Journey Flyaway. 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

Sunny 103.1, the Grant Strand's classic hits in most 80s. Traffic bad out there. Traffic sucks out there. A lot of traffic out there. Nothing could go wrong with this. Have you heard this? New Orleans, Nolan, will use AI to answer 911 calls instead of a human. There's going to be major backlash on that one. No. I mean, seriously, what could go wrong?

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Sunny 103.1, the Grass Branch Classic Hits and most 80s night train here. A Florida woman facing charges after she used her 9-year-old daughter to help her steal merchandise from a Target. Listen, families that do things together and share things together, I think, are closer. I really believe that. I also believe that's probably a bridge too far. But it does seem like, though, they are very close.

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God bless you. Back at it again Monday, 8:50. Another one of those sunny 103.1 Market Common Beach bags. And we're getting close to wrapping it up, so good luck.

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All right, Nina Blackwood's coming up next with Absolutely 80, 6 o'clock to 9 o'clock tonight. I am done. Have yourself a fantastic Saturday, rest of your weekend. I'm Night Train.

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5: Let's go back to the age of Dorothy Hamill haircuts, rainbow suspenders, and top-loading VCRs the size of coffee tables. Hello, it's Nina Blackwood, and this is indeed Absolutely 80s. This week, Garbage Pail Kids step into the new millennium, the real reason New Order split, and what do a game show host, a state governor, and Stephen King have in common? Plus Wham, Bryan Adams, the human lead, Thomas Dolby, and right now, a new sensation from In Excess on Absolutely 80s.

From 1984, that's the Alan Parsons Project, and Don't Answer Me on Absolutely 80s. I'm Nina Blackwood. After the Cabbage Patch Kids came out, 1985 saw their parody in the form of the Garbage Pail Kids, wildly popular gross-out trading cards that loved bodily functions. Well, fortunately, the fad only lasted 5 years before petering out, and in my opinion, 5 years too much. But like everything else from the 80s, they are back with a whole new generation of Garbage Pail Kids. There are the cards, sure, but they're taking it one step further. Virtual Garbage Pail Kids. You have to keep your online kid alive and teach it to do gross things, the whole nine yards. Lovely. Well, here's another pop culture sensation. Madonna, Material Girl, on Absolutely 80s.

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0: Valentine's on Absolutely 80s. I'm Nina Blackwood, and now why don't we take our first requests? That's a good idea. And the number again is 866-80s.
1: 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Woohoo!
0: Okie dokie, the little ladies from Los Angeles on Absolutely 80s.

his best Jesus imitation by Walking on Water on Absolutely 80s. I'm Nina Blackwood. New order vocalist, guitarist, keyboardist Bernard Sumner married his longtime girlfriend Sarah. So, wonder if that's why they broke up. Maybe the Yoko Ono effect? Well, actually, word has it that they are still together. It's just the bassist Peter Hook split off, telling the media on his own that the band had called it quits. Nice try, pal. They're going on without him. And here they are, True Faith on Absolutely 80s.

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0: Jeffrey Daniel of Shalimar has been working in the studio on a solo album, which should be released this fall, but most recently Daniel was living in Osaka, Japan, where he runs his production company, J-Pan Soul. From the Footloose soundtrack at Shalimar, Dancing in the Sheets on Apps.

0: 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I'm Nina Blackwood. The memories are swirling around in your head, and we're going to direct them to this very week of 1988. 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
1: It was this very week in 1988 that a six-month-long writer's strike in Hollywood came to an end. But having those 9,000 people out of commission so long seriously disrupted the fall TV season and the box office. 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

0: 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Pretty simple. Elton shows up at number 4 on the Absolutely 80s Total Recall Top 5. I'm Nina Blackwood. Number 3 finds Breathe, Hands to Heaven on the Absolutely 80s Total Recall Top 5.
1: Number 3.

Richard Marx, Hold On to the Nights, the second most popular song this week of August, 1988, on the Absolutely 80s Total Recall Top 5. I'm Nina Blackwood. Steve Winwood joined the Spencer Davis Group when he was only 15 years old. To have his biggest hit at the age of 40, I think, is a long wait. This tune spent 4 weeks at number one, longer than any other song that year. Roll with it. Number one this very week of 1988 on the Absolutely 80s Total Recall Top 5.

0: 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I'm Nina Blackwood, and I have a question. What does a game show host, a state governor, and Stephen King all have in common? 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

0: Mr. Brian Adams on Absolutely 80s. I'm Nina Blackwood, and let's go back to the request line. Get something from you, huh? 866-80s is the number.
1: Hi, Nina. This is Kelly Cottom. I work for Hospice of the Western Reserve, and I'm on call right now. I live in Ashtabula County, and I listen to you on Star 97.1. I'd like to hear The Reflex by Duran Duran. This reminds me of my senior year in high school. Have a great day. Bye.
0: All right, here is a dose of Double D for you on Absolutely 80s.

0: Hotel Suddenly Last Summer on Absolutely 80s. I'm Nina Blackwood. Now, what does a game show host, a state governor, and Stephen King all have in common? I'll tell you about that next in the movie of the week.
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1: My name is Billy Joe. I'm in a high school rock and roll band called

Sowing the seeds of love, cheers for fears on Absolutely 80s. I'm Nina Blackwood. All right, again the question. What does a game show host, a state governor, and Stephen King all have in common? Well, that'd be Richard Dawson, Arnold Schwarzenegger, and a short story by Stephen King that became The Running Man. The funny thing is, at one point, it parodies a variety of obnoxious and often dangerous reality shows of the future. Back then, we laughed at the absurdity. Don't think people are laughing much more. But that aside, did you know that Christopher Reeve was originally cast? Well, he dropped out to make Superman 4. Not really the best career move. Also, the film was directed by Paul Michael Glaser, also known as Starsky of Starsky and Hutch. Meantime, here's another type of running, The Locomotion, from Kylie Minogue on Absolutely 80.

0: 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Lovely part of the country. Crowded House is on the way, as well as When Did That Happen? And news from Heart.
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